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1: Here's your afternoon weather outlook from IC 100.3 FM. Today, showers, highs in the lower 50s with southeast winds to 25 miles per hour with gusts around 40 miles per hour. Tonight, mostly cloudy with showers in the evening, then a slight chance of showers after midnight. Lows in the mid-40s with south winds to 10 miles per hour. Then tomorrow, mostly cloudy on Friday with a chance of showers, highs in the mid-50s with east winds to 15 miles per hour. I'm Jonathan, and that's your afternoon weather forecast. 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

back-to-back Christian hits 24 hours a day. This is Icy 100.3 FM. That was Highland and their song Younger Years. Before that was Ben Fuller, and If It Was Up to Me. Well, here's another note from the Icy 100.3 FM calendar. The next Nome Vet Clinic with Dr. Eli Butler will be September 14th through the 18th. 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

0: I am a veteran, and I know that Mary Peltola does not care about us.
1: Mary Peltola says she supports veterans on the campaign trail, but why didn't she support them when she had the chance?
2: My dad is a legally blind veteran. 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
1: Mary Peltola voted against VA medical funding.
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3: and she's voting against all the things that they need.
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2: Why didn't Mary vote for our troops to get a pay increase?
4: Spent 3 years in the Army, became an officer, and went all the way from private to full brig colonel. Mary says she stands with our veterans, but that's not how she voted. I think her record speaks for itself. I cannot support Mary under any circumstances.
1: SLF PAC is responsible for the content of this advertising, paid for by SLF PAC, not authorized by any candidate or candidate's committee, www.slfpac.org.

0: 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That was Jared Anderson and his song, The Beating of My Heart. Before that was Haley Jones and her song, Thankful. Well, today is September 4th, which means it's Eat an Extra Dessert Day. It's your official permission slip to indulge in an additional sweet treat. So forget the rules and embrace pure sugary bliss, whether it's a second slice of cake or an extra scoop of ice cream. So go ahead, treat yourself and share with your friends and savor every delicious bite. On today, Eat an Extra Dessert Day.
1: 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I'm Dr. David Stevens with the Christian Medical Association, and today we're going to talk about the elements in cigarettes. 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And ammonia, we all recognize, is in toilet cleaners. Nip smoking in the bud. Tell your friends about the harmful ingredients in cigarettes.
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3: Here's the weather outlook from Icy 100.3 FM. The high surf advisory remains in effect until 11 a.m. Saturday. For today, mostly cloudy skies with a slight chance of showers this afternoon. Highs in the mid-50s, east winds to 15 miles an hour. Tonight, cloudy, a chance of showers this evening, then showers likely after midnight. Lows in the upper 40s, southeast winds to 10 miles an hour. And tomorrow, showers likely, highs in the mid-50s, south winds to 10 miles an hour. I'm Patty Burchill. That's the weather forecast. 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So much music, so little talk. 24 hours a day,

0: In Alaska, we do things our own way, overcome challenges others can't even fathom, and we're fiercely loyal. And for Mary Peltola, there's no party and no politics that gets in the way of what Alaska needs. Ranked one of the most independent members of Congress, Mary took on Joe Biden to secure the border and fight back against the flow of illegal immigration. She took him on again to protect our gun rights, earning Mary an A rating from the NRA. And when Joe Biden's Interior Secretary started shutting Alaska development down, Mary helped push through the largest oil project in our state in decades. In the Senate, she'll crack down on the corruption that's raising our costs and be the independent fighter we need. With Mary Peltola, it's always Alaska first.
1: I'm Mary Peltola. I'm running for U.S. Senate, and I approve this message.
0: Paid for by Alaskans for Mary.
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1: From the Christian News Radio Network, I'm Jim Miller. There's the Clancy murder trial in Massachusetts ending in a mistrial with a jury deadlocked. The judge announced his decision after the defense appealed a mistrial decision to a higher court and was denied. Clancy admitted to killing her three children in 2023, but pled not guilty by reason of insanity. The prosecution has not decided yet whether to retry the case. Higher fuel prices and other inflationary pressures are making most forms of travel costlier this Labor Day weekend. News Nation's Nancy Liu has more.
2: The current average of $4.15 a gallon for regular is an all-time high, and that's nearly a dollar more than this time last year. Those prices apparently have fewer people filling all the way up, leading to more than the typical problems on the roads.
3: Oh, I've been seeing a lot of accidents, you know, left and right, out of gas, especially because of it's expensive right now, you know.
1: The average cost of gas, about a dollar more per gallon than it was last year. President Trump says the military conflict with Iran is not a war. He was asked by reporters in the Oval Office today if he agrees with Vice President J.D. Vance, who said he doesn't believe it's a war because there's no active shooting right now. Trump said it's a military conflict, adding that it's small potatoes because the U.S. has decimated Iran's military. More news straight ahead. Right now, a word from our sponsor.
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1: In a call with President Trump, Meta CEO Mark Zuckerberg pushed back against a plan to create an independent group to regulate artificial intelligence. News Nation Washington correspondent Corey Smith reports it would review and test new AI models for security risks before they're released to the public.
6: This news comes on the heels of several high-profile security incidents involving rogue artificial intelligence at some of the leading tech firms like Meta and Anthropic. OpenAI has admitted some of its AI technology hacked into the system of another company on its own without any human telling it to do so. Now, the call between Zuckerberg and Trump illustrates this delicate balance the White House is looking to strike when it comes to regulating this rapidly developing industry while also trying to outpace countries like China in the race for AI dominance.
1: Other tech firms also didn't support the proposed plan, and despite his pushback, Zuckerberg made recommendations for members of the group. From Christian News Radio Network, I'm Jim Miller. To hear this and other reports on demand, visit ChristianNewsRadio.org.
7: With the Wall Street Business Report, I'm Bob Agnew. The U.S. job market rebounds as employers add 162,000 jobs.
8: The U.S. economy added a surprising 162,000 jobs in August, a solid rebound from July's decline, and a result that beat many economists' expectations. The Labor Department says the unemployment rate held at a low 4.1%, underscoring what supporters of President Trump call a durable jobs recovery market by strong job security for Americans already in the workforce. The report also included encouraging revisions to earlier data. Employment totals for June and July were revised upward by a combined 55,000 jobs. That means the labor market was stronger than first reported into August. Bernie Bennett, Washington.
7: The Trump administration has imposed sanctions on a Turkish financial institution, part of its latest effort to sever what it calls critical financial lifelines for the Iranian government. Slow going on Wall Street at the closing bell. The Dow was down by 271 points. For the Wall Street Business Report, I'm Bob Agnew.
9: Here's the weather outlook from IC 100.3 FM. The high surf advisory remains in effect until 11 a.m. Saturday. For today, mostly cloudy skies with a slight chance of showers this afternoon. Highs in the mid-50s, east winds to 15 miles an hour. Tonight, cloudy, a chance of showers this evening, then showers likely after midnight. Lows in the upper 40s, southeast winds to 10 miles an hour. And tomorrow, showers likely, highs in the mid-50s, south winds to 10 miles an hour. I'm Patty Burchill. That's the weather forecast. 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

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That was their song, Walk with the Lord a While. 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The Nome Preschool Association's online dessert and literacy auction will be held Saturday, September 12th on Zephy. 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
1: 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For the ADA Dental Minute, I'm Dr. Maria Lopez-Howell. 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

0: 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This is Icy 100.3 FM. That was Riley Clemens and her song Loved By You. Before that was Danny Gokey and his song Wannabe. Well, here are some amazing facts about the U.S. Postal Service. It moves 361 million pieces of mail every day. There are 38,451 postal facilities. There are 42,924 zip codes. There are 56 regional processing centers. When a piece of mail lands at a regional processing center, the first sorting machine it encounters flips all the envelopes to face in the same direction. And for us Alaskans, the island of Little Diomede is the only place in America where mail is delivered by helicopter.
1: Ooh. 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If you work at a desk job, you may need to work harder to keep off extra weight. 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Take frequent walking breaks. Climb stairs instead of taking the elevator. Although the number of calories you burn during these activities is small, doing them consistently may add up to help you keep your weight down.
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3: A veteran, and I know that Mary Peltola does not care about us.
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3: Why didn't Mary vote for our troops to get a pay increase?
5: Spent 3 years in the Army, became an officer. 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
4: SLF PAC is responsible for the content of this advertising, paid for by SLF PAC, not authorized by any candidate or candidates committee, www.slfpac.org.
6: Here's the weather outlook from Icy 100.3 FM. The high surf advisory remains in effect until 11 a.m. Saturday. For today, mostly cloudy skies with a slight chance of showers this afternoon. Highs in the mid-50s, east winds to 15 miles an hour. Tonight, cloudy, a chance of showers this evening, then showers likely after midnight. Lows in the upper 40s, southeast winds to 10 miles an hour. And tomorrow, showers likely, highs in the mid-50s, south winds to 10 miles an hour. I'm Patty Burchill. That's the weather forecast. 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
1: In Alaska, we do things our own way, overcome challenges others can't even fathom, and we're fiercely loyal. And for Mary Peltola, there's no party and no politics that gets in the way of what Alaska needs. Ranked one of the most independent members of Congress, Mary took on Joe Biden to secure the border and fight back against the flow of illegal immigration. She took him on again to protect our gun rights, earning Mary an A rating from the NRA. And when Joe Biden's Interior Secretary started shutting Alaska development down, Mary helped push through the largest oil project in our state in decades. In the Senate, she'll crack down on the corruption that's raising our costs and be the independent fighter we need. With Mary Peltola, it's always Alaska first.
2: I'm Mary Peltola. I'm running for U.S. Senate, and I approve this message.
1: Paid for by Alaskans for Mary.
3: Nobody ever says, it's just cancer. 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
4: Or, snap out of it. 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

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Here's the weather forecast from IC 100.3 FM. The high surf advisory remains in effect until 11 a.m. Saturday. For tonight, cloudy with scattered showers, lows in the upper 40s. Southeast winds to 10 miles an hour. Tomorrow, numerous showers, highs in the lower 50s, southwest winds to 15 miles an hour. And tomorrow night, cloudy with scattered showers, lows in the mid 40s, southwest winds to 10 miles an hour. I'm Patty Burchill. That's the weather forecast. 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

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This is IEC 100.3 FM, and that was 10th Avenue North with Letting Go for Dear Life. We heard from Unspoken before that, Walk With Me. Group One Crew and Toby Mac teamed up for Let's Go. And I'm Patty Burchill. Thanks for joining me this Friday evening. Start of a long weekend for many. Just a reminder that many federal, state, local, and native corporation offices and businesses will be closed Monday in observance of Labor Day. So you may want to call ahead before going out. Mariah Peters coming up before the fishing report, but first here's Cutlass, Not What You See, here on IEC 100.3 FM.

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1: This is an announcement from the Alaska Department of Fish and Game in Nome for the Norton Sound District. Commercial salmon gillnet fishing will remain closed for the 2026 season in Norton Sound. During the most recent commercial periods in subdistricts 2 through 6, catch rates were below average to poor, and salmon monitoring projects in the region are generally inoperable. Prior to becoming inoperable, monitoring projects were indicating low returns. Because catch rates have been marginal and escapement projects have not been able to produce reliable escapement estimates that indicate a harvestable surplus for commercial harvest of coho salmon exists, the department is taking a conservative approach and will not announce additional commercial fishing periods for the remainder of the 2026 commercial salmon fishing season. The subsistence fishing schedule ends in the Nome Subdistrict on September 1st, and fresh and marine waters will be open to gillnet fishing continuously. However, the use of beach seine gear remains prohibited. And as previously announced, in Subdistricts 5 and 6, the Shaktulik and Unicleet Subdistricts, subsistence fishing is open in marine and fresh waters continuously. However, subsistence fishing using beach seine gear is prohibited. For any fisheries questions or for assistance obtaining or reporting on a subsistence salmon permit, please call Fish and Game in Nome at 907-443-5167. This has been an informational update from the Alaska Department of Fish and Game in Nome. Hey, stay safe out there and good luck.
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3: The next Nome tide will be a high tide at 8 minutes past midnight tonight, followed by a low tide at 4:36 a.m. tomorrow. The marine forecast for Western Alaska coastal waters out to 15 nautical miles posted at 3:46 a.m. Friday, September 4th, outlook to Saturday. Zone 2803, quick pack to Cape Stevens. Today, southeast winds 10 knots, seas 2 feet. Tonight, south winds 10 knots, seas 2 feet. Saturday, south winds 20 knots, seas 4 feet. Zone 2804, Cape Stevens to Moses Point. Today, southeast winds 10 knots, seas 2 feet. Tonight, south winds 10 knots, seas 2 feet. Saturday, southwest winds 20 knots, seas 4 feet, rain showers. Zone 2805, Moses Point to Sledge Island. Today, southeast winds 15 knots, seas 3 feet. Tonight, east winds 10 knots, seas 3 feet, rain showers. Saturday, southwest winds 20 knots, seas 4 feet, rain showers. Zone 2806, Sledge Island to Wales. Today, south winds 15 knots, seas 3 feet. Tonight, east winds 15 knots, seas 3 feet. Saturday, south winds 15 knots, seas 3 feet, rain showers.

0: The Newsboys, God's Not Dead. 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Well, it is the 6 o'clock hour. That means in just a few minutes, we're going to be hearing our retro gold cut of the evening. Today's featured artist is Larnell Harris, and he has had quite the storied career. Was part of the Gaither Vocal Band for a while and has been inducted into the Gospel Music Hall of Fame, both as a solo artist and with the Gaither Vocal Band. In 1989, he released an album called I Can Begin Again. The title track earned a Grammy nomination for Best Gospel Performance by a Male. And that's what we're going to hear right now, or not right now, but in a few minutes, our retro gold cut. Larnell Harris, I Can Begin Again from 1989.
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0: Here's the weather forecast from IC 100.3 FM. The high surf advisory remains in effect until 11 a.m. Saturday. For tonight, cloudy with scattered showers, lows in the upper 40s, southeast winds to 10 miles an hour. Tomorrow, numerous showers, highs in the lower 50s, southwest winds to 15 miles an hour. And tomorrow night, cloudy with scattered showers, lows in the mid 40s. Southwest winds to 10 miles an hour. I'm Patty Burchill. That's the weather forecast. 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

0: Mary Peltola was a do-nothing congresswoman. She missed 20% of her votes and failed to pass a single bill into law. When her lower 48 Liberal Party bosses demanded that she oppose her own bill on expanding Alaska oil production, Mary Peltola cut and ran on our energy workers. She sold Alaska out. Here's Congressman Pete Stauber from Minnesota with the real story on Mary Peltola.
1: I served with Mary Peltola. She didn't show up for work and didn't get one bill signed into law. Worse, Peltola sponsored a bill to increase Alaska oil production, but her Liberal Party bosses objected, so she voted against her own bill and told other liberals to do the same. I've never seen a member of Congress sell out their state like this. I had to carry the bill across the finish line. Mary Peltola sided with DC liberals instead of Alaska.
2: I'm Dan Sullivan, candidate for U.S. Senate, and I approve this message. 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

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Here's the weather forecast from IC 100.3 FM. The high surf advisory remains in effect until 11 a.m. Saturday. For tonight, cloudy with scattered showers, lows in the upper 40s. Southeast winds to 10 miles an hour. Tomorrow, numerous showers, highs in the lower 50s, southwest winds to 15 miles an hour. And tomorrow night, cloudy with scattered showers, lows in the mid 40s, southwest winds to 10 miles an hour. I'm Patty Burchill. That's the weather forecast. 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

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Josh Baldwin before that with Made for More. Jason Gray reminded us to be kind. Here's a note from the IC 100.3 FM calendar. 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To arrange a pickup or get more information, you can call the city. 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Go Fish is next. 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

0: 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A Beautiful Glow is the song. IEC 100.3 FM is the station, and I'm Patty Burchill. It is Friday, September 4th, and today we are celebrating a fun holiday that I can get behind. It is Eat an Extra Dessert Day. So here's the deal. If you've already had dessert tonight, it's okay. Go get another one. And if you have not had dessert yet, and you're waiting to have a cup of tea later or a cup of coffee with a nice dessert later this evening, fix yourself an extra portion. It is Eat an Extra Dessert Day.
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0: Here's the weather forecast from IEC 100.3 FM. The high surf advisory remains in effect until 11 a.m. Saturday. For tonight, cloudy with scattered showers, lows in the upper 40s, southeast winds to 10 miles an hour. Tomorrow, numerous showers, highs in the lower 50s, southwest winds to 15 miles an hour. And tomorrow night, cloudy with scattered showers, lows in the mid 40s. Southwest winds to 10 miles an hour. I'm Patty Burchill. That's the weather forecast. 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
3: All of those sound like pretty solid plans. But if you're a follower of Jesus Christ, you have an even more important commodity in which to invest. Here's Billy Graham.
4: Time is the capital we've been given by God to invest wisely. 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
3: 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It's from the Billy Graham Evangelistic Association.
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Here's the weather forecast from IC 100.3 FM. The high surf advisory remains in effect until 11 a.m. Saturday. For tonight, cloudy with scattered showers, lows in the upper 40s. Southeast winds to 10 miles an hour. Tomorrow, numerous showers, highs in the lower 50s, southwest winds to 15 miles an hour. And tomorrow night, cloudy with scattered showers, lows in the mid 40s, southwest winds to 10 miles an hour. I'm Patty Burchill. That's the weather forecast. 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

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That's Don't Blink. 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Phillips, Craig, and Dean brought us Saved the Day, and the three-song set started off with Caleb and John and finished. Here's a note from the IC 100.3 FM calendar. 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For the Zoom information, contact the district office. Hawk Nelson coming up with A Million Miles Away, but first here's Eli Gable. 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

0: Forking and Country. That's Relate here on IC 100.3 FM, bringing you back-to-back Christian hits 24 hours a day. Well, it is September 4th, and let's take a look at some things that happened on this date in history. Low-tech, high-tech, you might say. In 1888, George Eastman registered the trademark Kodak and received a patent for his camera, which used roll film. Yeah, that was a new thing back then. No more plates. It was a roll. Then in 1998, 90 years later, Google was founded by Larry Page and Sergey Brin, two students at Stanford University. And in 2018, just a bit ago, like 9 years ago, Amazon became America's second trillion-dollar company. The first was Apple. Just a few things that happened on this date in history.
1: Hi, I'm Todd Nettleton, and this is the Voice of the Martyrs Radio. In Sudan, Islamists within the government campaign against Christians. Churches are continuously attacked by radical Islamists. Recently, several churches were the target of an unjust attack. Following the attack, the pastors were ordered to appear in court to respond to false accusations made against them. Although they face intense opposition and pressure from authorities, these pastors have remained unwavering in their faith. One of the pastors courageously responded, "We trust God, knowing that nothing will be successful in stopping the ministry." Praise God for the boldness of the church leaders in Sudan. Pray God would continue to grant them courage in the face of opposition.
2: "I will not let my brothers and sisters suffer in silence, nor would I let them serve alone. 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
0: Here's the weather forecast from IC 100.3 FM. The high surf advisory remains in effect until 11 a.m. Saturday. For tonight, cloudy with scattered showers, lows in the upper 40s, southeast winds to 10 miles an hour. Tomorrow, numerous showers, highs in the lower 50s, southwest winds to 15 miles an hour. And tomorrow night, cloudy with scattered showers, lows in the mid 40s. Southwest winds to 10 miles an hour. I'm Patty Burchill. That's the weather forecast. 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
2: 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It is time for the top nine at nine here on IC 100.3 FM. I'm Patty Burchill. Glad to be back with you as we count down the nation's top nine Christian hit radio singles according to Christian Music Weekly. Grateful to Jonathan Dentler for sitting in for me while I was gone for a while. And, you know, there has been some change to the chart in the last 2 months and some not change to the chart, as always happens with the Christian hit radio chart. Not a whole lot of movement a lot of times, but we've got a great lineup of songs for you tonight. And we're going to kick things off with our number nine song tonight. It's Samuel Day and Tehella with The Unchanging. This is an electronic pop anthem, according to louderthanthemusic.com. It's built around an infectious chorus and energetic summer-ready production. The reviewer says this song captures the experience of drifting away from God before rediscovering the promises that never fade. The Unchanging from Samuel Day and Tehella. It's the number nine song this week here on the Top Nine at Nine.

Samuel Day and Tehala, The Unchanging, number 9 this week on the top 9 at 9. Well, Collington lands at number 8 this week. He's been on the chart off and on, I'm sure, all summer long. Waiting for Daylight is the name of the song. And SyntaxCreative.com has this review. They say this song captures the tension of being caught in a forced pause. Built on pop-forward rock and a reflective core, the track lives in the space where doubt feels heavy and clarity is just out of reach. There is a hopeful tone running through the song, shaped by Collington's energy and a melodic pull reminiscent of Switchfoot. And Collington is an indie rock band fronted by singer-songwriter James Collington, and he's been working in the industry for a little while. So there you go, about 10 years or so. Here he is, Collington, Waiting for Daylight. It's number 8 this week on the top 9 at 9.

Collington, Waiting for Daylight, number 8 this week on the top 9 at 9. Coming in at number 7, it's Peter Burton with Where Would I Be? Yeah, he's been on the charts for a while as well. This song, according to louderthanthemusic.com, is a deeply personal track, and it reflects Burton's journey through struggles with mental health and his unwavering faith. The song's been around all summer. It was released back in April and has resonated widely with listeners, establishing Burton as a compelling new voice in Christian music. Peter Burton says, "Thank you, Jesus. This is a full circle moment for me." He says he's overwhelmed with gratitude that the song and his testimony could remind so many people of the life we have in Jesus. Here it is, Peter Burton, Where Would I Be? It's number 7 this week on the top 9 at 9.

Peter Burton, Where Would I Be? It's number 7 this week on the top 9 at 9. Colton Dixon has been on this chart for a very long time. I, as I said, was gone for a couple months, so I'm not sure if he was on during the whole time that I was away. But this song, The Love I Have for You, was number 1 for many, many weeks last winter and spring. And it is on the charts this week at number 6. Dixon says, the last few years have been incredible. However, I was really running on fumes a few times when I was trying to balance work, life, family, and everything in between. He says he prayed, God, help me here because I don't know how much longer I can do this. He said he went back to Romans 8:37, and to paraphrase, it says, we are more than conquerors because of the love that lives inside of us. Colton Dixon says he felt just like being just a conqueror would have been okay, but he says, God says you're going to absolutely get through whatever you're facing because of how much I love you and the love you carry within. Colton Dixon, The Love I Have for You, it's number 6 this week on the top 9 at 9.

0: Here's the weather forecast from ICY 100.3 FM. The high surf advisory remains in effect until 11 a.m. Saturday. For tonight, cloudy with scattered showers, lows in the upper 40s, southeast winds to 10 miles an hour. Tomorrow, numerous showers, highs in the lower 50s, southwest winds to 15 miles an hour. And tomorrow night, cloudy with scattered showers, lows in the mid 40s. Southwest winds to 10 miles an hour. I'm Patty Burchill. That's the weather forecast. 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
1: Let me tell you about the King, reigning above, powerful and mighty, came down to love. He sits on the throne, highly seated, for his blood has atoned. He's a roller of stones, can't you see? 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

0: Let me tell you about the king.
1: Gabe Von Oven, that's King. It's number 5 this week here on the Top 9 at 9. Coming in at number 4, Jeremy Camp is still on the chart with No Survivors. This song has been a number 1 song. It's been on the chart for a very long time. And Jeremy is actually on our chart twice this week. This is the first time. Here he is, No Survivors, number 4.

Jeremy Camp, No Survivors. That's number four this week on the top nine at nine. Well, we're up to our top three songs, and I got to tell you, these are newer songs to the chart. Great songs. Two of them I have only heard recently. This one we were playing earlier this summer. It's Josiah Queen with Demons in at number three. Timothy Yap of Jubilee Cast has observed that Demons confronts fear with victory and invites listeners to stand firm in their faith. Good Christian Music describes it as a bold anthem for anyone who's ever felt haunted by fear, shame, or spiritual heaviness. And Queen himself says that the song came from a real battle in his mind and the reminder that we don't fight alone. Josiah Queen says, "When I prayed, God just didn't hear me. He answered. It's a declaration that fear and darkness don't get the final word when your trust and hope is in Jesus." Here it is, Josiah Queen. This is Demons, number three this week on the top nine at nine.

Josiah Queen with a number three song this week. That's Demons. Well, I mentioned that Jeremy Camp is on the list twice this week, and here he is at number two with the song Revival. This, according to GodTube.com, is an anthem about surrender and renewal, both a battle cry for Camp's most dedicated fan base and a rallying cry for the emerging determined warriors of Christ. The song centers on what it means to give up control, face brokenness, and allow God to bring hope and new life. Here it is. Jeremy Camp, Revival. It's number two this week on the top nine at nine.

The number one song this week on the top 9 at 9 is the Capital Kings. That's Get Lifted. Well, we've done it. We've counted down the nation's top 9 Christian hit radio singles according to Christian Music Weekly. We have done it in style. A lot of great music tonight. Some old favorites, some new songs. To me, anyway. I hope you've enjoyed listening as much as I've enjoyed bringing it to you. Well, we'll just have to see if those top 3 songs can remain in those spots again next week. In order to find out, you'll need to tune in to the Top 9 at 9 right here on IC 100.3 FM. Next Friday night, 9 o'clock, I'll be here once again. And we will count them down, play them back to back, bring you interesting tidbits about the songs and the artists. It's all here on the Top 9 at 9. In the meantime, hey, it's a long weekend for a lot of folks, so enjoy it. Get out, do something fun, perhaps, and be safe. And I will see you next week right here on the Top 9 at 9. Stay tuned. There's still a whole lot of goodness coming your way on IC 100.3 FM. We'll be back with the Top 9 at 9 again next Friday night. See you then. 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

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Here's the weather forecast from IC 100.3 FM. The high surf advisory remains in effect until 11 a.m. Saturday. For tonight, cloudy with scattered showers, lows in the upper 40s. Southeast winds to 10 miles an hour. Tomorrow, numerous showers, highs in the lower 50s, southwest winds to 15 miles an hour. And tomorrow night, cloudy with scattered showers, lows in the mid 40s, southwest winds to 10 miles an hour. I'm Patty Burchill. That's the weather forecast. 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

0: Carrollton, tell me. 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We heard from Micah Tyler before that with Perfectly. Have you ever wondered where we here at IC 100.3 FM get these quirky facts and stories? Well, the internet is a good bet, but we also subscribe to a national service that kind of filters a lot of those things and sends them our way. And I'm telling you this because today, from that national service, Western Alaska was in those facts. That's right. Little known facts, amazing facts about the U.S. Postal Service. Now, yesterday, you may remember one of our, you may not have known the facts things, little bits of trivia, was that the U.S. Postal Service moves 361 million pieces of mail every day. And here are the two little facts that arrived that are specific to Western Alaska about the Postal Service. For the price of a first-class stamp, which is 82 cents right now, you can send a letter from anywhere in the world, well, no, anywhere in the United States, to, and here's the fact that was sent over the internet here, to an island 2.5 miles from Russia, and that, of course, we know is Little Diomede. Also, Little Diomede is the only place in America where mail is delivered by helicopter. So there you go. Some fun facts about the U.S. Postal Service nationwide that have a spotlight right here on our own Little Diomede.
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0: Here's the weather forecast from IC 100.3 FM. The high surf advisory remains in effect until 11 a.m. Saturday. For tonight, cloudy with scattered showers, lows in the upper 40s, southeast winds to 10 miles an hour. Tomorrow, numerous showers, highs in the lower 50s, southwest winds to 15 miles an hour. And tomorrow night, cloudy with scattered showers, lows in the mid 40s. Southwest winds to 10 miles an hour. I'm Patty Burchill. That's the weather forecast. 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

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Here's the weather forecast from IC 100.3 FM. The high surf advisory remains in effect until 11 a.m. Saturday. For tonight, cloudy with scattered showers, lows in the upper 40s. Southeast winds to 10 miles an hour. Tomorrow, numerous showers, highs in the lower 50s, southwest winds to 15 miles an hour. And tomorrow night, cloudy with scattered showers, lows in the mid-40s, southwest winds to 10 miles an hour. I'm Patty Burchill. That's the weather forecast. 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

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That was Archer's Rise with Getaway. Peggy King and Dente before that with Watch My Back. Josiah Queen started things off with Dusty Bibles. And here's a note from the IC 100.3 FM calendar. 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We've got Kane coming up with Made for Heaven, but first here's Jesus Culture. 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
2: 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I stand.

0: 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We heard from Ryan Stevenson before that, This I Know. Our verse from God's Word today comes from 2 Timothy chapter 1, verses 13 and 14. What you heard from me, keep as the pattern of sound teaching, with faith and love in Christ Jesus. Guard the good deposit that was entrusted to you. Guard it with the help of the Holy Spirit who lives in us. That's 2 Timothy 1, 13 and 14 from the New International Version of the Bible.
1: Do you think you might be allergic to a particular food? 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If you are unsure whether you have an allergy or intolerance, visit your doctor or allergy specialist.
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0: Here's the weather forecast from IC 100.3 FM. The high surf advisory remains in effect until 11 a.m. Saturday. For tonight, cloudy with scattered showers, lows in the upper 40s, southeast winds to 10 miles an hour. Tomorrow, numerous showers, highs in the lower 50s, southwest winds to 15 miles an hour. And tomorrow night, cloudy with scattered showers, lows in the mid 40s. Southwest winds to 10 miles an hour. I'm Patty Burchill. That's the weather forecast. 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

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Here's the weather outlook from IC 100.3 FM. The high surf advisory remains in effect until 11 a.m. Saturday. Your Saturday forecast is calling for numerous showers, highs in the lower 50s, southwest winds to 15 miles an hour. Saturday night, cloudy with scattered showers, lows in the mid 40s, southwest winds to 10 miles an hour. And for Sunday, cloudy skies, isolated showers in the morning, then scattered showers in the afternoon, highs in the lower 50s with light winds. I'm Patty Burchill. That's the weather outlook. 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

0: 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Breathe. And one, and two, and three.
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0: 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Here's the weather outlook from IC 100.3 FM. The high surf advisory remains in effect until 11 a.m. Saturday. Your Saturday forecast is calling for numerous showers, highs in the lower 50s, southwest winds to 15 miles an hour. Saturday night, cloudy with scattered showers, lows in the mid-40s, southwest winds to 10 miles an hour. And for Sunday, cloudy skies, isolated showers in the morning, then scattered showers in the afternoon. Highs in the lower 50s with light winds. I'm Patty Burchill. That's the weather outlook. 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

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Here's the weather outlook from IC 100.3 FM. The high surf advisory remains in effect until 11 a.m. Saturday. Your Saturday forecast is calling for numerous showers, highs in the lower 50s, southwest winds to 15 miles an hour. Saturday night, cloudy with scattered showers, lows in the mid 40s, southwest winds to 10 miles an hour. And for Sunday, cloudy skies, isolated showers in the morning, then scattered showers in the afternoon, highs in the lower 50s with light winds. I'm Patty Burchill. That's the weather outlook. 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
2: Here's the weather outlook from Icy 100.3 FM. The high surf advisory remains in effect until 11 a.m. Saturday. Your Saturday forecast is calling for numerous showers, highs in the lower 50s, southwest winds to 15 miles an hour. Saturday night, cloudy with scattered showers, lows in the mid 40s, southwest winds to 10 miles an hour. And for Sunday, cloudy skies, isolated showers in the morning, then scattered showers in the afternoon. Highs in the lower 50s with light winds. I'm Patty Burchill. That's the weather outlook. 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

The Bering Sea Women's Group offers immediate response to domestic violence and sexual assault by providing safe shelter, referrals, safety planning, and medical, legal, and personal advocacy. 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

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Here's the weather outlook from IC 100.3 FM. The high surf advisory remains in effect until 11 a.m. Saturday. Your Saturday forecast is calling for numerous showers, highs in the lower 50s, southwest winds to 15 miles an hour. Saturday night, cloudy with scattered showers, lows in the mid 40s, southwest winds to 10 miles an hour. And for Sunday, cloudy skies, isolated showers in the morning, then scattered showers in the afternoon, highs in the lower 50s with light winds. I'm Patty Burchill. That's the weather outlook. 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
1: How many times have you simply needed someone to listen? 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But praise God, they have you in their lives, a fellow believer who will carry each other's burdens and in this way fulfill the law of Christ. 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As the author, Krista Tippett, once said, listening is about being present, not just being quiet.
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2: Here's the weather outlook from Icy 100.3 FM. The high surf advisory remains in effect until 11 a.m. Saturday. Your Saturday forecast is calling for numerous showers, highs in the lower 50s, southwest winds to 15 miles an hour. Saturday night, cloudy with scattered showers, lows in the mid 40s, southwest winds to 10 miles an hour. And for Sunday, cloudy skies, isolated showers in the morning, then scattered showers in the afternoon. Highs in the lower 50s with light winds. I'm Patty Burchill. That's the weather outlook. 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

You wanted to be cool, which led you to smoking, which led to a pack a day. Then you met that special someone, which led to starting a life with them, which led to wanting to live longer, which led to quitting. 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

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Here's the weather outlook from IC 100.3 FM. The high surf advisory remains in effect until 11 a.m. Saturday. Your Saturday forecast is calling for numerous showers, highs in the lower 50s, southwest winds to 15 miles an hour. Saturday night, cloudy with scattered showers, lows in the mid-40s, southwest winds to 10 miles an hour. And for Sunday, cloudy skies, isolated showers in the morning, then scattered showers in the afternoon, highs in the lower 50s with light winds. I'm Patty Burchill. That's the weather outlook. 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
1: Here's the weather outlook from Icy 100.3 FM. The high surf advisory remains in effect until 11 a.m. Saturday. Your Saturday forecast is calling for numerous showers, highs in the lower 50s, southwest winds to 15 miles an hour. Saturday night, cloudy with scattered showers, lows in the mid 40s, southwest winds to 10 miles an hour. And for Sunday, cloudy skies, isolated showers in the morning, then scattered showers in the afternoon. Highs in the lower 50s with light winds. I'm Patty Burchill. That's the weather outlook. 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

0: 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Noise-induced hearing loss is completely preventable, yet it affects about 20% of our people in the Bering Strait region, which is over twice the national rate. The good news is that earplugs and earmuffs are effective in preventing this damage if used correctly. You can pick up free earplugs at your local clinic or at the audiology department in Nome. 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

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Here's the weather outlook from IC 100.3 FM. The high surf advisory remains in effect until 11 a.m. Saturday. Your Saturday forecast is calling for numerous showers, highs in the lower 50s, southwest winds to 15 miles an hour. Saturday night, cloudy with scattered showers, lows in the mid-40s, southwest winds to 10 miles an hour. And for Sunday, cloudy skies, isolated showers in the morning, then scattered showers in the afternoon, highs in the lower 50s with light winds. I'm Patty Burchill. That's the weather outlook. 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
1: 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Here's the weather outlook from Icy 100.3 FM. The high surf advisory remains in effect until 11 a.m. Saturday. Your Saturday forecast is calling for numerous showers, highs in the lower 50s, southwest winds to 15 miles an hour. Saturday night, cloudy with scattered showers, lows in the mid 40s, southwest winds to 10 miles an hour. And for Sunday, cloudy skies, isolated showers in the morning, then scattered showers in the afternoon, highs in the lower 50s with light winds. I'm Patty Burchill. That's the weather outlook. 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

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Here's the weather outlook from IC 100.3 FM. The high surf advisory remains in effect until 11 a.m. Saturday. Your Saturday forecast is calling for numerous showers, highs in the lower 50s, southwest winds to 15 miles an hour. Saturday night, cloudy with scattered showers, lows in the mid-40s, southwest winds to 10 miles an hour. And for Sunday, cloudy skies, isolated showers in the morning, then scattered showers in the afternoon. Highs in the lower 50s with light winds. I'm Patty Burchill. That's the weather outlook. 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
1: 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Attention high school sports fans, are you an armchair official? 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
1: How do you handle loneliness? It's a feeling we all struggle with from time to time. Some may try to fill their time with distractions like social media, Netflix, medication. But what are you left with when there's nothing to watch or when the bottle's empty? Jesus knew loneliness as well. Leading up to the cross, we see him in the Garden of Gethsemane, overwhelmed with emotion and praying to his Father, asking for another way. But in the end, he says, "Not my will, but yours be done." I think something we should learn from Jesus is that even in our darkest times, at the loneliest moments, God still has a plan and a will for our life. You are never alone. The creator of the universe resides in your heart, and he's more than happy to call it home.
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2: Here's the weather outlook from Icy 100.3 FM. The high surf advisory remains in effect until 11 a.m. Saturday. Your Saturday forecast is calling for numerous showers, highs in the lower 50s, southwest winds to 15 miles an hour. Saturday night, cloudy with scattered showers, lows in the mid 40s, southwest winds to 10 miles an hour. And for Sunday, cloudy skies, isolated showers in the morning, then scattered showers in the afternoon. Highs in the lower 50s with light winds. I'm Patty Burchill. That's the weather outlook. 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
1: 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Here's the weather outlook from IC 100.3 FM. The high surf advisory remains in effect until 11 a.m. Saturday. Your Saturday forecast is calling for numerous showers, highs in the lower 50s, southwest winds to 15 miles an hour. Saturday night, cloudy with scattered showers, lows in the mid 40s, southwest winds to 10 miles an hour. And for Sunday, cloudy skies, isolated showers in the morning, then scattered showers in the afternoon. Highs in the lower 50s with light winds. I'm Patty Burchill. That's the weather outlook. 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
1: 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Here's the weather outlook from Icy 100.3 FM. The high surf advisory remains in effect until 11 a.m. Saturday. Your Saturday forecast is calling for numerous showers, highs in the lower 50s, southwest winds to 15 miles an hour. Saturday night, cloudy with scattered showers, lows in the mid 40s, southwest winds to 10 miles an hour. And for Sunday, cloudy skies, isolated showers in the morning, then scattered showers in the afternoon. Highs in the lower 50s with light winds. I'm Patty Burchill. That's the weather outlook. 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

0: Deafness is one of the most common disabilities in our region. Noise-induced hearing loss is completely preventable, yet it affects about 20% of our people in the Bering Strait region, which is over twice the national rate. Loud sounds can cause permanent damage to your hearing. Even noise from power tools, boats, four-wheelers, and snow machines can cause damage when your ears are exposed over a period of time. Loud sounds like gunshots can cause hearing loss after only one shot. Please don't take any chances this year when you're out hunting, four-wheeling, snow machining, carving, or cutting wood. 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

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The high surf advisory remains in effect until 11 a.m. Saturday. Your Saturday forecast is calling for numerous showers, highs in the lower 50s, southwest winds to 15 miles an hour. Saturday night, cloudy with scattered showers, lows in the mid 40s, southwest winds to 10 miles an hour. And for Sunday, cloudy skies, isolated showers in the morning, then scattered showers in the afternoon, highs in the lower 50s with light winds. I'm Patty Burchill. That's the weather outlook. 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
3: Here's the weather outlook from Icy 100.3 FM. The high surf advisory remains in effect until 11 a.m. Saturday. Your Saturday forecast is calling for numerous showers, highs in the lower 50s, southwest winds to 15 miles an hour. Saturday night, cloudy with scattered showers, lows in the mid-40s, southwest winds to 10 miles an hour. And for Sunday, cloudy skies, isolated showers in the morning, then scattered showers in the afternoon, highs in the lower 50s with light winds. I'm Patty Burchill. That's the weather outlook. 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

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Here's the weather forecast from IC 100.3 FM. The high surf advisory remains in effect until 11 o'clock this morning. For today, numerous showers, highs in the lower 50s. Southwest winds to 15 miles an hour. Tonight, cloudy with scattered showers, lows in the mid-40s, southwest winds to 10 miles an hour. And tomorrow, cloudy skies, isolated showers in the morning, then scattered showers in the afternoon. Highs in the lower 50s with light winds. I'm Patty Burchill. That's the weather forecast. 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

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You've tuned in to IEC 100.3 FM. I'm Patty Burchill, and we are going to bring you back-to-back Christian hits all day long. 24-7 is what we do here. We just heard from Toby Mac and Forrest Frank, Heaven on My Mind. Elevation Worship before that with Alleluia. And I've got a note here from the IEC 100.3 FM calendar. Nome Public Schools Board of Education will meet in a regular session next Tuesday at 5:30 p.m. in the Nome Elementary School Library and via Zoom. For the Zoom information, contact the district office. 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

0: 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We heard from Archer's Rise before that with Get Away. Our verse from God's Word today, great way to start the day, comes from Matthew 28, verses 18 to 20. Then Jesus came to them and said, "All authority in heaven and on earth has been given to me. Therefore, go and make disciples of all nations, baptizing them in the name of the Father, and of the Son, and of the Holy Spirit, and teaching them to obey everything I have commanded you. And surely I am with you always, to the very end of the age." That's Matthew 28, 18 through 20, from the New International Version of the Bible.
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0: Here's the weather forecast from IC 100.3 FM. The high surf advisory remains in effect until 11 o'clock this morning. For today, numerous showers, highs in the lower 50s, southwest winds to 15 miles an hour. Tonight, cloudy with scattered showers, lows in the mid-40s, southwest winds to 10 miles an hour. And tomorrow, cloudy skies, isolated showers in the morning, then scattered showers in the afternoon. Highs in the lower 50s with light winds. I'm Patty Burchill. That's the weather forecast. 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

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Here's the weather forecast from IC 100.3 FM. The high surf advisory remains in effect until 11 o'clock this morning. For today, numerous showers, highs in the lower 50s, southwest winds to 15 miles an hour. Tonight, cloudy with scattered showers, lows in the mid-40s, southwest winds to 10 miles an hour. And tomorrow, cloudy skies, isolated showers in the morning, then scattered showers in the afternoon. Highs in the lower 50s with light winds. I'm Patty Burchill. That's the weather forecast. 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
1: 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Brandon Heath coming up with Jesus in Disguise, but first here's Mosaic MSC. 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
1: This is an announcement from the Alaska Department of Fish and Game in Nome for the Norton Sound District. Commercial salmon gillnet fishing will remain closed for the 2026 season in Norton Sound. During the most recent commercial periods in subdistricts 2 through 6, catch rates were below average to poor, and salmon monitoring projects in the region are generally inoperable. Prior to becoming inoperable, monitoring projects were indicating low returns. Because catch rates have been marginal and escapement projects have not been able to produce reliable escapement estimates that indicate a harvestable surplus for commercial harvest of coho salmon exists, the department is taking a conservative approach and will not announce additional commercial fishing periods for the remainder of the 2026 commercial salmon fishing season. The subsistence fishing schedule ends in the Nome Subdistrict on September 1st, and fresh and marine waters will be open to gillnet fishing continuously. However, the use of beach seine gear remains prohibited. And as previously announced, in Subdistricts 5 and 6, the Shaktulik and Unicleet Subdistricts, subsistence fishing is open in marine and fresh waters continuously. However, subsistence fishing using beach seine gear is prohibited. For any fisheries questions or for assistance obtaining or reporting on a subsistence salmon permit, please call Fish and Game in Nome at 907-443-5167. This has been an informational update from the Alaska Department of Fish and Game in Nome. Hey, stay safe out there and good luck.
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2: The next Nome tide will be a high tide at 10:20 a.m., followed by a low tide at 6:22 p.m. The marine forecast for western Alaska coastal waters out to 15 nautical miles posted at 3:46 a.m. Saturday, September 5th, outlook to Sunday. Zone 2803, quick packed Cape Stevens. Today, south winds 15 knots, seas 3 feet. Tonight, southwest winds 10 knots, seas 2 feet. Sunday, northeast winds 10 knots, seas 2 feet. Zone 2804, Cape Stevens to Moses Point. Today, south winds 15 knots, seas 3 feet, rain showers. Tonight, southwest winds 10 knots, seas 3 feet. Sunday, northeast winds 10 knots, seas 1 foot. Zone 2805, Moses Point to Sledge Island. Today, southwest winds 15 knots, seas 3 feet, rain showers. Tonight, southwest winds 10 knots, seas 2 feet. Sunday, northeast winds 10 knots, seas 2 feet. Zone 2806, Sledge Island to Wales. Today, south winds 15 knots, seas building to 3 feet, rain showers. Tonight, south winds 15 knots, seas 3 feet. Sunday, south winds 10 knots, seas 2 feet.

0: 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Stacey Orrico before that with There's Gotta Be More to This Life. Well, I can get behind the thing that we're celebrating this morning. In fact, if you have not yet had breakfast, if you're just getting up and going, here's a suggestion. Today is International Bacon Day. It is always celebrated the Saturday before Labor Day, and it is a chance to enjoy that wonderful meat that goes with so much. You can have bacon on anything, right? So start off with bacon for breakfast, then maybe a BLT or bacon crumbled on your salad or whatever for lunch, and then, of course, a bacon-wrapped meatloaf or a bacon, I don't know, just bacon with anything, right? Loaded baked potato, crumble some bacon on that. You can eat bacon all day long today. It is International Bacon Day.
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2: 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God often sends others into our lives to be of great help to us, and us to them. In the Bible, Paul had to depend on others to lower him in a basket, to escape outside the city wall. And I imagine it must have been tough for Paul to find enough humility to depend on others. Maybe you have had a hard time asking God for help, but God rarely asks us to fly solo. You can depend on others, and more importantly, you can depend on Him.
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0: Here's the weather forecast from IC 100.3 FM. The high surf advisory remains in effect until 11 o'clock this morning. For today, numerous showers, patchy fog, highs in the lower 50s, southwest winds to 15 miles an hour. Tonight, scattered showers this evening, then isolated showers after midnight, lows in the mid-40s, southwest winds to 10 miles an hour. And tomorrow, cloudy with isolated showers, highs in the mid-50s, with light winds. I'm Patty Burchill. That's the weather forecast. 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

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Here's the weather forecast from IC 100.3 FM. The high surf advisory remains in effect until 11 o'clock this morning. For today, numerous showers, patchy fog, highs in the lower 50s, southwest winds to 15 miles an hour. Tonight, scattered showers this evening, then isolated showers after midnight. Lows in the mid-40s, southwest winds to 10 miles an hour. And tomorrow, cloudy with isolated showers, highs in the mid-50s, with light winds. I'm Patty Burchill. That's the weather forecast. 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So much music, so little talk. 24 hours a day,

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We heard from Damien before that with Hurricane Song. And here's a quick note from the IC 100.3 FM calendar. Just a reminder that Norton Sound Health Corporation will be closed on Monday in observance of Labor Day. However, the ER and Cough and Cold Clinic will be open. So normal hours for the Cough and Cold Clinic, 8 a.m. to 8 p.m. The ER, of course, open 24/7. Here's Attaboy. 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

0: 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Well, we are celebrating some other things today. Of course, I mentioned Bacon Day. It is also National Cheese Pizza Day. Yeah, not just any pizza. It is Cheese Pizza Day. So, flatbreads with cheese on them were kind of the predecessor to pizza, and they were a staple in ancient Egypt, Rome, and Greece. And then, of course, the pizza was invented, and we are so grateful, right? So, looking ahead, all right, pizza, Cheese Pizza Day, if you like that, you can celebrate today. After the weather, we're going to be hearing from Mark Schultz and Josiah Queen. Keep it right here, Icy 100.3 FM.
1: His questions were like a message flashing in the front of his mind as he woke up each morning. I need to know, I need to know. His need to know about God was so great, he was ready to pay someone to come talk to him. He needed answers. A friend connected him with a CEF leader. The questions that this 9-year-old had were deep. He wanted to know the purpose of life, why he'd been created. He asked what happens to people when they die. How did Jesus rise from the dead? As the message of salvation was clearly explained to him, his response was simple. I believe, he said. With the faith of a child, all that was presented was accepted. Could you answer these questions?

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1: Here's the weather forecast from IC 100.3 FM. The high surf advisory remains in effect until 11 o'clock this morning. For today, numerous showers, patchy fog, highs in the lower 50s, southwest winds to 15 miles an hour. Lows in the mid 40s, southwest winds to 10 miles an hour. And tomorrow, cloudy with isolated showers, highs in the mid 50s with light winds. I'm Patty Burchill. That's the weather forecast. 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

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Here's the weather forecast from IC 100.3 FM. The high surf advisory remains in effect until 11 o'clock this morning. For today, numerous showers, patchy fog, highs in the lower 50s, southwest winds to 15 miles an hour. Tonight, scattered showers this evening, then isolated showers after midnight. Lows in the mid-40s, southwest winds to 10 miles an hour. And tomorrow, cloudy with isolated showers, highs in the mid-50s, with light winds. I'm Patty Burchill. That's the weather forecast. 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

Ellie Limebear, One God, here on IC 100.3 FM, bringing you back-to-back Christian hits 24 hours a day. We heard from Citizens before that with Good Ground. Ben Fuller started this hour off with Black Sheep. Here's a note from the IC 100.3 FM calendar. The City of Nome's Fall You Call We Haul will be held this coming Monday through Friday. If you have unwanted household items, junk, or debris that needs to go, including appliances, get it to the curb. The city will haul it away. To arrange pickup or get more information, you can call the city. You're going to have to wait till Tuesday to do that. Of course, Monday is a holiday. So the number to call, 907-443-6663. May want to take some time this weekend to get those piles out by the curb. Here's Ozzy. This is Shadow. As the music continues here on IC 100.3 FM.

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0: 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Plum before that with Crazy About You. The Newsboys talked about reality. I've got a note here from KICY and Icy 100.3 FM. It is Labor Day weekend, and that means that Monday is the Great Bathtub Race sponsored by KICY. Happens at high noon on Monday on Front Street. Still time to get your team together and get a tub down on Front Street. We do have a limited number of tubs available to borrow, first come, first served. And if you'd like more information or to sign up your tub, you can call 907-443-2213. And if you're going to be a spectator, get down there early. The race is over in about 3 minutes. So high noon on Labor Day, it's a great bathtub race, a Nome tradition.
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0: Here's the weather forecast from Icy 100.3 FM. The high surf advisory remains in effect until 11 o'clock this morning. For today, numerous showers, patchy fog, highs in the lower 50s, southwest winds to 15 miles an hour. Tonight, scattered showers this evening, then isolated showers after midnight, lows in the mid-40s, southwest winds to 10 miles an hour. And tomorrow, cloudy with isolated showers, highs in the mid-50s, with light winds. I'm Patty Burchill. That's the weather forecast. 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

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Here's the weather forecast from IC 100.3 FM. The high surf advisory remains in effect until 11 o'clock this morning. For today, numerous showers, patchy fog, highs in the lower 50s, southwest winds to 15 miles an hour. Tonight, scattered showers this evening, then isolated showers after midnight, lows in the mid-40s, southwest winds to 10 miles an hour. And tomorrow, cloudy with isolated showers, highs in the mid-50s, with light winds. I'm Patty Burchill. That's the weather forecast. 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

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We heard from Ellie Holcomb before that, Hope's Gonna Find You. And here's a note from the IC 100.3 FM calendar. It's a long weekend for many. Many federal, state, local, native corporation offices and businesses will be closed on Monday in observance of Labor Day. So you may want to call ahead before going out. We the Kingdom coming up before the fishing report, but first here's Circa 71. This is So Alive here on IC 100.3 FM.

0: It's time for the Fishing Report from the Alaska Department of Fish and Game. 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
1: This is an announcement from the Alaska Department of Fish and Game in Nome for the Norton Sound District. Commercial salmon gillnet fishing will remain closed for the 2026 season in Norton Sound. During the most recent commercial periods in subdistricts 2 through 6, catch rates were below average to poor, and salmon monitoring projects in the region are generally inoperable. Prior to becoming inoperable, monitoring projects were indicating low returns. Because catch rates have been marginal and escapement projects have not been able to produce reliable escapement estimates that indicate a harvestable surplus for a commercial harvest of coho salmon exists, the department is taking a conservative approach and will not announce additional commercial fishing periods for the remainder of the 2026 commercial salmon fishing season. The subsistence fishing schedule ends in the Nome Subdistrict on September 1st, and fresh and marine waters will be open to gillnet fishing continuously. However, the use of beach seine gear remains prohibited. And as previously announced, in Subdistricts 5 and 6, the Shaktulik and Unicleet Subdistricts, subsistence fishing is open in marine and fresh waters continuously. However, subsistence fishing using beach seine gear is prohibited. For any fisheries questions or for assistance obtaining or reporting on a subsistence salmon permit, please call Fish and Game in Nome at 907-443-5167. This has been an informational update from the Alaska Department of Fish and Game in Nome. Hey, stay safe out there and good luck.
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3: The next Nome tide will be a low tide at 6:22 p.m., followed by a high tide at 1:29 a.m. The marine forecast for western Alaska coastal waters out to 15 nautical miles posted at 3:46 a.m. Saturday, September 5th, outlook to Sunday. Zone 2803, quick pack to Cape Stevens. Today, south winds 15 knots, seas 3 feet. Tonight, southwest winds 10 knots, seas 2 feet. Sunday, northeast winds 10 knots, seas 2 feet. Zone 2804, Cape Stevens to Moses Point. Today, south winds 15 knots, seas 3 feet, rain showers. Tonight, southwest winds 10 knots, seas 3 feet. Sunday, northeast winds 10 knots, seas 1 foot. Zone 2805, Moses Point to Sledge Island. Today, southwest winds 15 knots, seas 3 feet, rain showers. Tonight, southwest winds 10 knots, seas 2 feet. Sunday, northeast winds 10 knots, seas 2 feet. Zone 2806, Sledge Island to Wales. Today, south winds 15 knots, seas building to 3 feet, rain showers. Tonight, south winds 15 knots, seas 3 feet. Sunday, south winds 10 knots, seas 2 feet.

0: Thousandfoot Crutch, All I Need to Know. On the station that brings you back-to-back Christian hits 24-7, we are Icy 100.3 FM. Our verse from God's Word today comes from Matthew chapter 28, verses 18 to 20. Then Jesus came to them and said, "All authority in heaven and on earth has been given to me. Therefore, go and make disciples of all nations, baptizing them in the name of the Father and of the Son and of the Holy Spirit, and teaching them to obey everything I have commanded you. And surely I am with you always, to the very end of the age." That's Matthew 28, 18 to 20, from the New International Version of the Bible.
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2: Life is short. 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
0: Here's the weather forecast from Icy 100.3 FM. The high surf advisory remains in effect until 11 o'clock this morning. For today, numerous showers, patchy fog, highs in the lower 50s, southwest winds to 15 miles an hour. Tonight, scattered showers this evening, then isolated showers after midnight, lows in the mid-40s, southwest winds to 10 miles an hour. And tomorrow, cloudy with isolated showers, highs in the mid-50s, with light winds. I'm Patty Burchell. That's the weather forecast. 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

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Here's the weather forecast from IC 100.3 FM. For today, numerous showers, patchy fog, highs in the lower 50s, southwest winds to 15 miles an hour. Tonight, scattered showers this evening, then isolated showers after midnight, lows in the mid-40s, southwest winds to 10 miles an hour. And tomorrow, cloudy with isolated showers, highs in the mid-50s with light winds.

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0: 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We're celebrating a few birds today. Not birds that live here in Nome, however. It is International Vulture Awareness Day. One of those big birds with the bald head that eats dead things. But what would we do without them, right? It's also Hummingbird Day, that very small little bird that flits and floats around, helping to pollinate flowers. Vultures and hummingbirds, both interesting birds. Unfortunately, not around here in Nome, but nonetheless, good things to celebrate. Well, stay tuned. After the weather, we're going to hear from Sanctus Real and Hawk Nelson. So much more. Keep it right here. 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
0: Here's the weather forecast from IC 100.3 FM. For today, numerous showers, patchy fog, highs in the lower 50s, southwest winds to 15 miles an hour. Tonight, scattered showers this evening, then isolated showers after midnight, lows in the mid-40s, southwest winds to 10 miles an hour. And tomorrow, cloudy with isolated showers, highs in the mid-50s with light winds. I'm Patty Burchill. That's the weather forecast. 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So much music, so little talk. 24 hours a day.

Cavities can affect people of all ages. 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

Tonight, scattered showers this evening, then isolated showers after midnight. Lows in the mid-40s, southwest winds to 10 miles an hour. And tomorrow, cloudy with isolated showers, highs in the mid-50s with light winds. I'm Patty Burchill. That's the weather forecast. 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Icy 100.3 FM presents Retro Gold. For the next hour, you'll be treated to the best in contemporary Christian music from the 70s, 80s, and early 90s. Keith Green, Randy Stonehill, Michael Card, Sandy Patty, Whiteheart, Petra, Amy Grant, and more. So sit back, relax, and enjoy the trip to the past on Retro Gold. 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

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You've tuned into Retro Gold here on IC 100.3 FM. I'm Patty Burchill. We're going to walk through the hits of the mostly 80s and 90s today. We've got one from the 70s and we've got one from the early 2000s, from 2001. But otherwise, we're in the 80s.

80s and 90s today, and mostly late 80s and 90s. So there you go. That was Point of Grace from 1998 from their album Steady On, one of the many number one songs from that album, My God. Well, up next, we're going back to 1990 when Sandy Patty released an album called Another Time, Another Place. It was her 12th studio album, and it became an incredible bestseller once again. The title track is what we're going to hear. It's a duet with fellow Christian singer and songwriter Wayne Watson. It became a number one hit on the Christian AC chart and would win the GMA Dove Award for Pop Contemporary Song of the Year, and also won Song of the Year given to its writer, Gary Driscoll. So there you go, a classic from Sandy Patty and Wayne Watson, Another Time, Another Place from 1990.

Keith Green, I Want to Be More Like Jesus from 1980 in the album So You Want to Go Back to Egypt. Great song there from him. Well, up next here on Retro Gold on IC 100.3 FM, we've got Sherry Keggy. This is our newest song of the afternoon. It's from the year 2001 and an album she released called Let's Fly. The song is I Like. Now, Sherry Keggy had most of her commercial success in the mid-90s, a string of albums from 1994 until 2001, about every couple of years, and then nothing until 2007. And most recently, she's released an album in 2022. So there you go. She's still making music. Here she is from 2001, I Like. This is Sherry Keggy.

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1: Or, snap out of it, it's just diabetes.
0: And who would ever say, it's nothing serious, it's just heart disease?
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The Warrior is a Child, that from 1984, started a string of top five hits that stretched clear into the year 2007, with many, many, many, many, too many to count, number one hits for Twyla Paris. All started with this one, The Warrior is a Child. Well, up next, our oldest song on the list this week. It's Randy Stonehill with Keep Me Running from 1976, the album Welcome to Paradise. Stonehill's incredible guitar skills featured on this song. Here it is, Keep Me Running from 1976.

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1: 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Loving God and being obedient to Him means placing our faith in Him and trusting Him with the consequences. Because with God, even if we lose, we win.
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3: Here's the weather forecast from Icy 100.3 FM. For today, numerous showers, patchy fog, highs in the lower 50s, southwest winds to 15 miles an hour. Tonight, scattered showers this evening, then isolated showers after midnight, lows in the mid-40s, southwest winds to 10 miles an hour. And tomorrow, cloudy with isolated showers, highs in the mid-50s with light winds. I'm Patty Burchill. That's the weather forecast. 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So much music, so little talk. 24 hours a day,

Kathy Tricoli, My Life is in Your Hands. That's from 1994. Well, up next, we're going to 1989 here on Retro Gold when Whiteheart, the Christian rock band, released an album called Freedom. It was their sixth album, and some critical acclaim. It's considered to be one of their best albums in Christian rock, and it had both Christian rock and Christian radio airplay at the time. And the one we are going to hear from this album is Sing Your Freedom from Whiteheart from 1989.

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90s pop right there. That's Kim Boyce with Good Enough from 1990. Well, up next, we're staying in 1990. Jeff Moore and The Distance released an album called Pure and Simple. And on that album was a song called Simple Heart that Jeff Moore wrote with Stephen Curtis Chapman. And they both recorded it at different times. We're going to hear the Jeff Moore and The Distance version. This is Simple Heart from 1990.

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That was The Young Escape with You Shine. Taryn Wells before that, Let the Church Sing. I'm Patty Burchill. Thanks for joining me this afternoon. Got a note from the IC 100.3 FM calendar. 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If you have a Nome Joint Utility System account that was active by August 15th, you don't need to apply. They'll just do that automatically. However, if you are a landlord and you have tenants that you pay their rent, you'll need a landlord-tenant agreement signed by both the tenant and the landlord. And the deadline to get those turned in is 5 o'clock next Friday afternoon. If you have questions or you'd like to confirm eligibility, you can call Nome Joint Utility System Customer Service. Going to have to wait till Tuesday to do that because it is a holiday weekend. But that number is 907-443-6310. Jeremy Camp coming up. But first, here's Andrew Ripp. This is Breakdown here on IC 100.3 FM.

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Keith Green, Randy Stonehill, Michael Card, Sandy Patty, Whiteheart, Petra, Amy Grant, and more. 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

0: Show Baraka with Lecrae and a song that's 10 years old now. That's here, 2016. And it's here on Icy 100.3 FM, your back-to-back Christian hit radio station. For King and Country before that, with World on Fire. Well, I've got a strange anniversary that we are celebrating this month. 20 years ago this month, body wash took over bar soap as the king of the shower in the United States. For generations, bar soap was the standard way we washed in the shower, but that began changing rapidly in the late 1990s and early 2000s. Body wash grew so quickly that it overtook bar soap in U.S. retail sales around September of 2006, marking a major shift in personal care habits. By 2025, liquid body wash generated about $5.44 billion in U.S. sales, compared with roughly $2.1 billion for the major bar soap categories combined. How about you? Are you a body wash person or a bar soap person?
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2: 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It's part of being human. But are you dwelling on past mistakes, or are you allowing God to heal, to help you learn from them, and to continue the race ahead? We all have painful memories, but take this message from Paul and learn to look forward to what God has in store for you today.
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0: Here's the weather forecast from Icy 100.3 FM. For today, numerous showers, patchy fog, highs in the lower 50s, southwest winds to 15 miles an hour. Tonight, scattered showers this evening, then isolated showers after midnight, lows in the mid-40s, southwest winds to 10 miles an hour. And tomorrow, cloudy with isolated showers, highs in the mid-50s with light winds. I'm Patty Burchill. That's the weather forecast. 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

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Here's the weather forecast from IC 100.3 FM. For today, numerous showers, patchy fog, highs in the lower 50s, southwest winds to 15 miles an hour. Tonight, scattered showers this evening, then isolated showers after midnight, lows in the mid-40s, southwest winds to 10 miles an hour. And tomorrow, cloudy with isolated showers, highs in the mid-50s with light winds. I'm Patty Burchill. That's the weather forecast. Now back to more Christian hits here on IC 100.3 FM. 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